0: 20 Vibes.
1: All you wanna be is the darkness that I see. I don't know how to be there for me too. Cause you missed the other day, I was fine anyway. The love you have for me, yeah, isn't true.

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9: One Nation, under God, has turned into one nation under the influence of one drug.

was Find the Groove by patting your feet or popping your fingers or clapping your hands, shaking your head, was Find the Groove.